Receive the anointing to sing songs. 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
1: Have you ever stopped to think that God desires a relationship with us so much that he was willing to leave the riches and glory of heaven? 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

0: enjoy that intimate relationship.
1: He delights in my presence. His thoughts toward me outnumber the very sands of the sea. And before he laid the foundations of the earth, before time began, I was in his mind. And he destined me to be his very own. And he says this, child, I know.
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I'm making crazy lyrics and my rhymes are getting better. Jesus died on the cross of Calvary just to come back and resurrect and bleed. All the things that he said to you and me, I will forever keep for all eternity.

0: a song of victory, a song of praise, a song of overcoming,
1: hallelujah,
0: a song of deliverance. I love to share this because it means so much to me. Long before spiritual warfare was ever a legitimate term in the body of Christ, I remember as I was growing up as a little boy in Coffeyville, Kansas. Any of you know where that is? Don't worry about it. And I remember We were a poor family, had five brothers, and my mother was a single parent, well, not exactly a single parent, we just had a non-resident father. Yeah. And we would come up against some difficult times, but it seemed like my mother always had a song. And most of those songs, I had no idea what they meant. You know, when I was 7 or 8 years old, we would go to church and she'd put us all on the row at Union Baptist Church, all six of us. And we'd sing songs like Blessed Assurance, Jesus is Mine, you know. And at the cross where I first saw the light and the burdens of my heart rolled away. We'd sing songs like Amazing Grace, how sweet the sound that saved a wretch like me. And we'd ask questions like, Mama, what's a wretch? Are you a wretch, Mama? She says, shut up and sing, boy. Sometimes when we would be up against difficult situations, difficult things, you know, like the house note being paid and food in the house and things like that.

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Praise the Lord, O my soul, and forget not all his benefits. We remember everything you've done for us, God, and we give you thanks tonight. I thank you for giving us your word.

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0: blood has prepared a way for us to come into your presence, into the Holy of Holies, the very throne room of God. 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

0: you all doing here in England and in Jamaica. So now I gotta take you to my home. And I'm gonna show you how we do it in Perfecting Church in Detroit, Michigan. Where the pastor and founder is Marvin L. Winans. My Lord, my God. So we sing a song, and it simply goes.
1: One, two.

There is a time for everything, and everything on earth has its special season. There is a time to be born and a time to die. There is a time to plant and a time to pull up plants. There is a time to kill and a time to heal. There is a time to destroy and a time to build. There is a time to cry and a time to laugh. There is a time to be sad and a time to dance. There is a time to throw away stones and a time to gather them. There's a time to embrace and a time to refrain.

We celebrate and we sing our praise to you, our God. We pour out our hearts in thanksgiving, for you have saved us from our sin. You bind up our broken hearts. You never leave us. You never forsake us.